0: 102, Cape Cod's feel-good 60s and 70s hits. So studies have found that people who read books for as little as 30 minutes a day lived nearly 2 years longer than non-readers. They found a 20% reduction in mortality risk, and they say it's really only with books. It's not with newspapers or magazine, and it's definitely not with social media and online. They say deep reading, holding a complex narrative in your mind over many days, exercises your brain.
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1: So we're being judged based on our phone backgrounds. And listen, you could be doing the judging yourself. All right. They say it says a lot about a person's personality and priorities by seeing what's on their phone. Family pictures are the most common, right? It shows that you're family oriented. They found photos of pets were really popular as well. Those that had outdoor landscape photos really value nature. But 1 in 10 of us leave the default background on our phones. What do you do?

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102, hooking it up with our teachers thanks to Donors Choose. 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

to? Cape Cod's Feel Good 60s and 70s hits. So if you've been feeling like your sleep has been affected, they say the temperature could definitely have something to do with it. I'll let you know more in 10.

0: Cape Cod's feel-good 60s and 70s hits, Cool 102. So with this heat heads up, they're saying that we could be losing sleep because obviously heat interrupts sleep. Now, they did say that a lack of sleep for more than 3 days can really make you cranky. Nobody wants that, right? So they suggest keeping your bedroom at 68 degrees. But if you're trying to save money in the process, the Department of Energy is suggesting that number should be closer to 78. I couldn't do it.
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couldn't dance. You didn't even want me around. And now I'm back to let you know I can really shake 'em down.

0: too. So if you get nervous before a first date, you're not the only one. All right. They found that one of the most common first date concerns isn't about whether you're getting a kiss at the end of the night or what you're going to end up wearing for your date. It's figuring out what you're going to talk about. Yeah, they found that ideas for the first date conversations were really popping up in Google searches and ChatGPT. They even found that some other popular searches include what to text afterwards, post-date. I mean, are you into this idea? Let me know using that talkback mic on the iHeartRadio app. But what are you talking about on a first date? Let me know.
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Let's feel good 60s and 70s hits. Cool 102. So they say that TSA is confiscating Nidos, you know, the squishy toys for kids. Now, the reason being is because they're filled with gel. And, well, gels have got to be less than 3.4 fluid ounces. And a lot of the Nido toys are actually more than that. So you're going to have to check those into your luggage. Just letting you know. So if you're traveling with the kiddos, their Nidos can stay in their hands.

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too. See, this is your sign to do something for yourself. Not only will it put you in a better mood, your mental health will feel better. I mean, just, it's going to make you feel 1,000% overall. Let's chat next.

0: God's feel-good 60s and 70s hits. They say doing some things for a few minutes that are just focused on you, well, that can make a huge difference when it comes to your mood and your stress levels. Now, according to mental health experts, they say that it's simple activities like getting outside, listening to music, practicing gratitude, even taking a short break from screens can be a huge help in resetting you in as little as 15 minutes.
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1: 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You get tickets to both nights, even the sold-out show. 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
1: Have you ever fallen into a tourist trap on vacation? 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
1: Not sure if you heard, but it looks like Stevie Nicks and Lindsey Buckingham are back on stalking terms. Maybe it's because they have a documentary coming out. I mean, maybe. 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

0: Cape Cod's Feel Good 60s and 70s Hits, Cool 102. So apparently they came out with a healthier ketchup. A typical bottle of ketchup has almost no protein until now. They figured out how to blend algae protein into tomato ketchup to give it four times the original protein and adding essential amino acids and minerals. But of course, putting this concoction of ketchup on deep fried food doesn't make your dinner much healthier. All the grease, saturated fats will still be there. But hey, you got your healthy ketchup.
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0: 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So is it all about experiences, or do you like just to shop till you drop, Lily? What are we doing?
1: I'm going to say possessions. Like, why not have a cute bag, you know? Mm. Like, it's there with you every day, whereas experiences is just a one-time thing.
0: Okay. 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Yeah. 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If you want to go ahead and get yourself a designer handbag, do it.
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Cape Cod's feel-good 60s and 70s hits, Cool 102. Well, in case you missed it, yesterday, Pumpkin Spice is officially back at Krispy Kreme. I don't know if they're leading the pack, but it seems as though they are. They have a new maple cheesecake donut that kind of sounds interesting. But as far as the pumpkin spice and everything else is concerned, ew, gross, get it away from me. It's kind of like, I think I overdid it a few years back. And at this point, it's like tequila. I can't have another drop or a crumb in this case.

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Hey, it's Christina. So when it comes to spending your money, how do you like to do it? 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
1: Big shout-out to Billy Idol. He's the latest to set off his tour. Yep, he just launched it. It's a nice day to tour again. Even performing songs from his latest album in 2025. Don't forget, he's inducted in the Rock and Roll Hall of Fame.

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0: 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I think it was on day one, sold out. So listen, let's get you there. With an extra grand in your pocket, I'd say pretty sweet. Next chance to win, 9 a.m. this morning.
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1: You know what I love about John Mellencamp? 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

0: 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Hey, friend, it's Christina. So listen, when it comes to your hard-earned money, do you prefer, you know, doing a little retail therapy, spending it there, or are you all about experiences, saving up for something extra special? Jessica, hi.
1: 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I love to travel. It's my favorite thing to spend money on.
0: Love that.
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0: 102, Cape Cod's feel good 60s and 70s hits. Big shout out to Veronica. She got the awesome news that she is going to Las Vegas for our iHeartRadio Music Festival. Two nights, one stage. By the way, Friday night is completely sold out. We've got $1,000 for you.
1: Oh my God, that's so awesome. Thank you.
0: You are so welcome. And hey, your next chance to win this awesome trip coming up this morning, 9 a.m.

0: This song is running on the original factory batteries, so we'll probably need to swap in a new pair of double A's in a song or two. Just FYI.
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1: Oh, it was the best news I heard all week that Lindsey Buckingham and Stevie Nicks are back on speaking terms. Yep, Buckingham told E! That he talks with Stevie all the time now. He said they've been working on a documentary for Apple TV that's set to come out the beginning of next year. And he says it's like a very healing process for all of us. So maybe that's why they're on speaking terms. Well, you got to do that if you're going to make a documentary. I guess they could be in separate rooms, but still. I'm glad they're finally coming together and healing. Isn't that what it's all about?
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Cape Cod's feel-good 60s and 70s hits, Cool 102. So did you hear Rob Lowe is really trying to push the sequel to St. Elmo's Fire on any studio that will take it? And I'm like, is it the best idea? When you do these reboots, the remakes, we all kind of know how they turn out. Not good. Remember when they tried to redo Footloose? It was horrible.

102, Cape Cod's feel-good 60s and 70s hits. Good morning. We are so grateful you're here listening to us on the iHeartRadio app and making us number one on the presets. Listen, we've got some Tom Petty coming up. 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
1: Good morning. I may or may not be on my second cup of coffee, but you know, it is what it is. It's a Wednesday. Thank you so much for being here. Now, when it comes to spending your money, let's say, you know, it's a Friday night, you just got paid. Are you putting away for a rainy day for some experiences, some fun with the fam, maybe your friends? Or are you all about a little retail therapy, Lily?
2: I'm going to say possessions. Like, why not have a cute bag? You know, like, it's there with you every day, whereas experiences, it's just a one-time thing.
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And hey, just a reminder, coming up this morning at 9 a.m., your next chance to win a trip for two to our iHeartRadio Music Festival in Vegas. And don't forget about that G, $1,000 on the way at 9.

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0: A new dawn, a new Wednesday, and we are feeling good. At least I am. I didn't even ask about you. Meredith, good morning. How are you?
1: I'm so much better. I needed an extra day to shake off that busy weekend. So here we are, hump day, halfway through the work week, and I finally feel like a whole human.
0: Okay, if you're good by Wednesday, then I'm good. In fact, let's do this. Let's do a segment to start things off called Get to Know the Show.
1: Okay.
0: And here's what I'd like to do. For those of you who have never heard it, we do a segment from time to time called Out of Context. Mm-hmm. And because of your recent colonoscopy escapades.
1: Oh, dear.
0: Could that be colonoscopades?
1: There you go. Approved.
0: We ended up with this one.
2: David and Meredith proudly present Out of Context. Things that were actually said on the air, but taken out of context.
3: Meredith, I hope your butt's okay from yesterday. I felt really bad for you.
2: Out of Context with David and Meredith in the morning.
0: Now there you go. That's Out of Context, proving that it's not always us. Sometimes it's you guys. So thank you for listening. What do we have coming up this hour?
1: Well, we're going to chase the chicken.
0: Wait, excuse me?
1: Yes, head out of the gutter. I said we're going to chase the chicken.
0: Chase the chicken. All right. Well, I don't know about you guys, but I'm sticking around for that. We also have the good news, baby. We got game time. And of course, your hurry up headlines right after 7 o'clock. Are we good?
1: We're good.
0: Any more out of context or should we just move along?
1: Yeah. Is your butt cold?
0: Enough about our butts.
1: You're in the hot seat for the brain game today.
0: We will be back after this.
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2: Cape Cod's feel-good 60s and 70s hits that get you through the bridge traffic with a smile.

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0: Cool 102, Cape Cod's feel-good 60s and 70s hits. Hey, let's do a quick round. And when I say quick, I mean 15 seconds of what had happened, okay? There's a new dating trend. Right now it's in the UK, and it may make its way here to the US. It's called Chase the Chicken.
1: My mind went straight to the gutter. What is this about?
0: Chase the Chicken parties are taking place. Think about what that could be, guys.
1: Yeah, that's the problem.
0: Chase the Chicken parties. People, the younger generation, are tired of the dating apps, and they're coming up with these clever ways to get together and maybe find someone special. What had happened? What do you think a Chase the Chicken party would look like? What happens at these parties?
1: Would you like me to guess, or are we opening this up to the people?
0: I'll tell you what. You guess. Mm-hmm. If you're right, we'll explain. If you're wrong, it'll open up to everyone.
1: Because people don't know how to do eye contact and really be interpersonal skills are at a low right now.
0: I like where this is going.
1: You're at a party with a bunch of young singles. You release a chicken, and the first two people that meet and can grab the chicken.
0: Yes.
1: They go on a date.
0: Oh, as much as I love that, chasing an actual chicken.
1: Oh, so it's a proverbial chicken.
0: That is incorrect. But yes, there's a hint. There's not an actual chicken, animal.
1: This story stinks. What's the
0: Okay, here we go. You want to play? 96893 is our text number. 96893. Start it with DM, then give your answer of what you think a Chase the Chicken party looks like. Mm. And then you can also hit us up on the talkback line. You got 30 seconds to answer. A little description of what you think that is. What had happened with David and Meredith in the morning? And we now know it does not involve an actual chicken, like from a farm. Good luck.
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1: Right now, we're trying to figure out what had happened. The setup for this is, over in the UK, they're done with the dating apps. There's a whole group of young people that are doing these events. And the latest one is called Chase the Chicken Parties. What could that involve? Thank you for your text this morning. A lot of very creative guesses.
0: Yeah, there's a guy on our text line. Mark No Nuts is his name because okay. He doesn't like nuts in his chocolate. Just wanted to put that out there.
1: Mark No Nuts.
0: I can't read his guess. But let's move up to Paul's. He says, DM, in the Chase the Chicken, people guess each other's Chick-fil-A orders yeah. and match based on items ordered. Then he ends it with, this is the way.
1: This is
0: all
1: the
0: right,
1: way.
0: Paul, I like that suggestion. I'm in for that. And it also has another thing you can say at the party. My pleasure.
1: My pleasure.
0: Literally.
1: Are they in cow costumes, yeah. though? That would be ironic. Chicken. Well, believe it or not, a costume is involved. They all meet at a UK pub. One person then gets into a chicken outfit.
0: Yes.
1: And then goes to another pub, some sort of a pub crawl. They don't know where this chicken is in the town.
0: I love it.
1: Or the neighborhood. They have to then go chase the chicken. And wherever they end up, they got to communicate. They all end up with a chicken at the same place.
0: That's fun. I dig this.
1: The picture that I saw has a group of people all with these little rubber chickens. Look at this guy. There's a guy in the costume, but here, look.
0: He's dressed up as the ones that go, when
1: yes.
0: you squeeze them.
1: The over-the-top cartoon one. Look, they found him in this picture.
0: Look at the joy on the faces of those young people.
1: Yes.
0: I love this.
1: Chase the Chicken Party.
0: It's perfect. You get camaraderie. People start to team up. You talk to people you normally wouldn't.
1: Yes.
0: You cheer together. I love this. It builds that in-person bond.
1: It's like a barnyard version of hide and seek for singles.
0: Chase the Chicken.
1: There you go. I love that. Thank you for all the very creative guesses this morning.
2: Nothing but... Every morning with David and Meredith.
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0: Cape Cod's Feel Good 60s and 70s hits. Don't forget, later this morning, your shot at $1,000. 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
1: And if you don't get it at 9, keep trying. 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
1: The Powerball jackpot is moving closer to $1 billion for tonight's drawing. You know, that's a cash value option of $433.1 million. It'll cost you $2 per play. And Meredith, your odds of winning are pretty good. It's 1 in 292.2 million.
0: So you're saying there's a chance. All right. Did you go on vacation this summer? If you didn't, you're not alone. A new Talker research survey found that 61% of respondents haven't taken a vacation this summer, and 23% say they don't feel like they've made the most of summer at all. No surprise, money was a factor. 13% say financial pressure changed their summer plans. But speaking of vacations, experts say vacationettes is a way to beat this. If one big vacation feels too overwhelming or too expensive, take mini trips instead. In fact, one of the best parts about vacation, respondents reported, was looking forward to it.
1: So, are you a little bit behind on your credit card payments?
0: I plead the fifth.
1: Well, credit card debt is near an all-time record. The debt has climbed to $1.26 trillion in the second quarter this year. That's rising by a mere $21 billion. Strong consumer spending usually pushes credit card debt higher, and economists also point to rising prices for essentials like groceries and gas. What's not in your wallet?
2: Hit him with the hurry up headlines.
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1: Cape Cod's feel good 60s and 70s hits. Every once in a while, we'd love to share what we're watching because it normally inspires you to share what you're watching. Because let's be honest, there's so many streaming services and so many different shows with different seasons and episodes. Some release all at the same time. Others are weekly.
2: What bothers me is, like, for example, Yellowstone at one point was everything but season 5. Like, you had to go to a different platform for just one of the seasons. It's like, get it together, everybody.
1: I'm telling you, when they start switching streaming services, like, we're going to start this, season 2's over here, I go, nope.
2: I know.
1: I'm out.
2: I know. It's too much.
1: So go ahead. What are we starting with?
2: All right. I think you and I share a show in common for today's What We're Watching.
1: Yes.
2: So do you want to go ahead and just say episode 1? Of the most recent season of Ted Lasso.
1: Yeah.
2: Mwah!
1: This is Apple. Oh, man.
2: Wow, we turned the bass up on that one.
1: I'm going to go back to the old Apple till I fix that. It's a little less wom.
2: If you were a Ted Lasso fan, season 4, 3 years in the making, finally dropped last night, and I have to go on record as worth the wait.
1: I know. We were shedding some tears, and it was episode 1.
2: I know. Didn't you say Mrs. Jones was like, are we really crying already?
1: Yes.
2: This show is so well done as far as falling in love with characters. And when I say characters, I mean every single one of them I love in a different way. It is so well done. Last night was funny. Heartwarming, and it really set up this season to be I think it's going to be another great one.
1: I don't think I've ever met anyone, and you could be listening right now, that said, no, I just don't feel Ted Lasso. Everybody we talk to about it, they either say, ooh, I've heard great things, yes, I have to watch it, or yes, you're absolutely right.
2: Which even my husband, Jorge, who literally only watches, like, meat videos on YouTube, laughed out loud and got a little sentimental. So I highly recommend it. And next,
1: yes,
2: from HBO.
1: HBO.
2: Putting the Stinking Dragons in House of Dragons.
1: Yeah.
2: Oh my. Are you caught up?
1: I don't think I'm caught up, but I am watching it. And there are, it's DPM.
2: What's that?
1: More dragons per minute than any other show.
2: Let me tell you, I watched this one in bed going to sleep last night, and there was a whole scene involving dragons on the ground,
1: yeah,
2: where I had my butt clenched so much, I was lifting off of my bed. It was so intense.
1: So they're putting the dragons in House of Dragons.
2: Oh, it's so good. If you are a Game of Thrones fan and you are not watching this, you got to get caught up.
1: The only thing about that show is I'm so confused with all the families and the names.
2: Okay, so I have my cell phone out with the
1: the cheat sheet.
2: Trees.
1: Okay, I'll remember that. Finally, I have an agreement with a recommendation we got last week with a disclaimer. Somebody said Cape Fear on, I believe, also Apple. Yes, awesome, but be careful. Because it is brutal.
2: Is it really?
1: Episode 1 is all we saw. And I'll just say, this is not a spoiler, but the name of the episode is called Fingers and Toes.
2: Oh, no.
1: That's the name of the episode.
2: Oh.
1: There's your warning. Okay?
2: All right. So that's what we're up to. What should we be watching? We want to know what you're watching. Send us a text, 96893. Start your message with DM. Or how about a talk back on the talk back line?
1: That's right. Hit the red mic and it comes right to us.
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2: All right, Eminem, you're lined up as the game show host today.
0: All right. Today's brain game category. How are you with U.S. geography?
2: Okay, I'm out. I'm out.
0: This is called State Borders.
2: Okay.
0: And I think it's going to be fun.
2: Meredith.
0: Sorry, brother. I was under the gun here. I had to pick something. Or do you want to do G-songs?
2: G-songs? Well, I got a better chance at G-songs because it'll be total humiliation if I do states and borders.
0: I agree. I think you'll get this.
2: Ain't nothing but a G-song, baby.
0: Of California's three state borders. Oh, no. We're doing the song one.
2: California, definitely. All they have to do is say, nope, he's not going to know it. So,
0: well, since you already ruined it, I'm going to give you this one as your whatever
2: sample
0: this is.
2: Question?
0: Sample, ready?
2: All right.
0: This potent, potably laid-back bop by Snoop D-O-double-G includes the line, with my mind on my money and my money on my mind.
2: There you go. I think as far as a G song goes, gin and juice.
0: That is correct, and that is how the brain game works. Who wants to play?
2: Now, here's the deal. You guys get involved if you predict whether I'm going to know it or not. If you want to steal, you can. So you say yay or nay, but if you know it, go ahead and steal it. So it's like doubling up your odds of winning. 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So there's a couple more questions left. That's where you guys come in.
0: I got to tell you, for the first time, this category, I believe the 200 should be the 1,000.
2: Ooh.
0: And you actually already answered the 400.
2: All right. Well, let's give it a shot. Move over, Jeopardy. It's time for the brain game.
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1: All right, we are playing the brain game today where you have two chances, two ways to win. Down. All right, should we go to the phones?
3: Yes, please.
1: Holding patiently. Hey, who's this?
4: Good morning, David.
3: What's your name?
4: This is Tom.
3: All right, Tom, are you ready to play the brain game?
4: I'm ready for David to play.
3: Okay.
1: Well, I'll start, but if you know it, steal it. So here we go.
3: The category is G songs. The Beach Boys sang of a woman giving me excitations in this song.
4: Oh, God.
3: Now, you can steal it or toss it to David and predict whether he will get this or not.
4: I will predict that David will get this.
3: Okay.
1: Good call, my friend, because I will hang up my DJ card. I'll shred it if this isn't Good Vibrations.
5: I'm picking up Good Vibrations. She's giving me the excitation.
3: You got it, David.
1: Hey-o.
4: Ah, great.
3: David, I am confident. That was the 800, by the way.
1: What?
3: I'm confident you can get the 600. I think you even have a shot at the 1,000. I predict you will not get the 200.
1: Oh, well, you know what? You're giving me excitations. Yeah. Let's see what happens coming up.
3: Also, Googling excitations. Is that a word?
2: The fun's not over yet. More of Game Time with David and Meredith is on the way.

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0: 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Meredith, you've been super busy. 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
0: The Powerball jackpot is moving closer to $1 billion for tonight's drawing. You know, that's a cash value option of $433.1 million. It'll cost you $2 per play. And Meredith, your odds of winning are pretty good. It's 1 in 292.2 million.
2: So you're saying there's a chance. All right. Did you go on vacation this summer? If you didn't, you're not alone. A new Talker research survey found that 61% of respondents haven't taken a vacation this summer, and 23% say they don't feel like they've made the most of summer at all. No surprise, money was a factor. 13% say financial pressure changed their summer plans. But speaking of vacations, experts say vacationettes is a way to beat this. If one big vacation feels too overwhelming or too expensive, take mini trips instead. In fact, one of the best parts about vacation, respondents reported, was looking forward to it.
0: So, are you a little bit behind on your credit card payments?
2: I plead the fifth.
0: Well, credit card debt is near an all-time record. The debt has climbed to $1.26 trillion in the second quarter this year. That's rising by a mere $21 billion. Strong consumer spending usually pushes credit card debt higher, and economists also point to rising prices for essentials like groceries and gas. What's not in your wallet?
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1: Cape Cod's feel-good 60s and 70s hits.
0: All right. This is a challenge. Leftover categories, I should say questions, from today's brain game.
1: Brain game. The category is G-songs, and David's going to attempt to run the cats, which is short for run the category. And
0: so far, it's been Gin
1: Snoop
0: and Juice.
1: Dog. Yep.
0: And Good Vibrations by the Beach Boys.
1: According to Cyndi Lauper's producer, Ms. Lauper initially didn't want to sing this song because it was written by a man. Starts with a G.
0: I really appreciate these easy questions thus far, although I do have a bad feeling about it. But let's go with girls. Just want to have fun.
1: That is correct, sir.
0: Hey-o.
1: All right, David. Here's the 1,000. This Paul Simon track begins, "The Mississippi Delta was shining like a national guitar."
0: Paul Simon. Call me Al. No. Starts with G.
1: Mississippi Delta.
0: Is it Georgia related?
1: Oh, nope.
0: What is it?
1: Graceland.
0: Graceland. Shame.
1: But
0: that I did not know that.
1: But that's the 1,000. And here is the one I just... It's a Drake song in the 200, okay?
0: Okay.
1: In this song, Drake summons a higher power.
0: Hold on. Let me just play this now. Yeah, no, I'm not...
1: That's why I was like...
0: Not
1: I know.
0: Getting Drake.
1: The other thing about rappers in the 2000s, most of them don't even name their songs anything close to what the song is about.
0: Right.
1: But here we go. In this song, Drake summons a higher power to tell a paramour he only loves his bed and my mama, I'm sorry.
0: Okay, I'm going to say God and Gucci.
1: Oh, you're so close. God's Plan.
0: Okay.
1: God's Plan is the correct answer.
0: I'll take half credit for that one.
1: Good for you. And that is David running the cats on G-Songs.
0: Let me just do this in honor of wrapping up the last category.
2: We are morons.
0: Yeah. 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
9: 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I'm Ty Hildenbrand. 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
1: We've already done the hurry-up headlines for the 8 o'clock hour, but I think this Wednesday deserves some more news.
0: Nope, I've had enough regular news. It's time for good news.
1: I like it. It's about 4 minutes away.
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1: Cape Cod's feel good 60s and 70s hits. Right. We are ready for some good news, baby. So turn this up and watch out. You may end up with a smile.
2: I need some good news, baby. It's like the world's gone crazy. Give me some good news, baby. Give it to me. Give it to me.
1: Right.
0: All right. Science is so stinking incredible, especially in the medical community. Listen to this story. A Massachusetts teenager with a rare form of epilepsy has seen a dramatic reduction in seizures after beginning treatment with specifically designed blue-tinted contact lenses.
1: Really?
0: Harper Nickerson began waving her hand toward the sun when she was 5 years old, and after years of testing and several different opinions, she was diagnosed with sunflower syndrome in first grade. Kids with this type of photosensitive epilepsy are drawn towards bright light, like sunflowers are, and they involuntarily wave one hand in front of their eyes at the same time. Before treatment, she experienced up to 500 of these seizures a day.
1: That's crazy.
0: According to her mother, Brandy Nickerson. Harper's doctor, Dr. Elizabeth Thiel of Mass General Brigham for Children, says the blue contact lenses block certain light wavelengths, and a 2026 study found they reduced daily hand waving episodes by 73%.
1: Brilliant. Take out that part of the light that does it.
0: It's life transforming, they said. And now this new therapy is being used on other people. And the daughter has now said she hasn't waved her hands in 2 years, feels 100% better about their health and safety.
1: Light transforming into life transforming.
0: Isn't that awesome?
1: It's great.
0: And that is your good news, baby.
2: All I really need is a little good news.
1: Light transforming into life transforming.
0: Isn't that awesome?
1: It's great.
0: And that is your good news, baby.
2: All I really need is a little good news.
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1: So, it is my mission now. Since I played you the video I found on Instagram of sax solos where they don't belong.
0: Hold on. Are you saying we're about to get saxy?
1: We're about to get saxy. No. My mission is to find a sax solo that you actually like. Now, I know you don't hate saxophones.
0: In general,
1: a disclaimer. It's the screechy solos that is almost every single sax solo.
0: Screechin' Reeds. It's a great band name.
1: Screechin' Reeds. For those of you who play woodwinds, you appreciate that joke. So I found another one. Okay. I found a group that you love, Salt-N-Pepa.
0: Oh, yeah.
1: So I thought, if it's Salt-N-Pepa, I may win you over with this one. This is Sax Where It Don't Belong, Jeffrey.T-Sax on Instagram. Let's see if you like this one. Here we go.

0: Okay, I'm stopping it in the middle because your face says one thing, but your shoulders say another.
1: I don't mind it. That note got awfully close to going past my meter here.
0: Bad start.
1: Bending it.
0: Let's see if he saves it here.

0: Okay.
1: So there you go.
0: I like it. And that's one of my favorite songs. Did you know that?
1: That's why I found it. And I said, this one, she may like.
0: That one was on the verge. You know what? I have two examples, I think, of songs where I still like the sax, but it's on the verge.
1: He's back. You say the word sax and it pops in. Okay, so you tolerate these.
0: Yes. This one's on the verge, though. The very beginning of this song. It's Jason Derulo.
1: Okay.
0: Go ahead and play. Let's play right here.
1: All right. Hold on 1 second. I got to take this other guy off. Here we go.
2: You talk dirty to me.
1: That part?
0: See? It's right on the verge, but he doesn't hang on the...
1: That one surprises me that you like.
0: I think the bass and the beat balances it out. That was a lot of B's in one sentence.
1: A lot of B's.
0: By the way.
1: Okay, so there's another one?
0: Well, here's... I'm such a contradiction, walking contradiction. I love Dave Matthews Band. I've seen them in concert 6 times. It was like a high school thing, college thing. Love them.
1: Right.
0: Saxophone in almost every song.
1: There's a lot of sax.
0: So here, let's do the solo that I actually like from, I think it's Answer Marching, Dave Matthews. I'll show you a sample.
1: So when the song starts, this to me.
0: See? I don't hate all sax.
1: That may be... That may have some violin in there with it.
0: Well,
1: though.
0: Sure. Yeah, because Dave Matthews Band is truly a band of actual instruments.
1: All
0: okay.
1: Right.
0: Keep it going right there.
1: Right here.
0: Wait.
1: That is not a saxophone.
0: No wonder I like that solo.
1: That definitely is a violin.
0: It's a violin. No wonder I like it. It's not sax. Wait a second.
1: Saxophone.
0: Hold on, though. I swear there's sax in here somewhere. A solo. Keep going maybe a little further. That's
1: hilarious.
0: I love this solo. It's a violin. That's why.
1: We have to comb through this whole song.
0: See, there's sax. He got saxy, and I don't mind it.
1: And you don't mind that. All right, we're going to continue the quest to find a sax solo that you like.
0: Or that I hate. You guys, give us your suggestions.
1: Hi, I'm Meredith, and I tolerate certain songs.
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0: 102. Cape Cod's Feel Good 60s and 70s hits. Okay, we are asking to come up with a saxophone song that Meredith would actually like. And we're kind of winning you over. There's not a lot of squeaking that's been happening, so that's a good thing.
1: All right, this song suggestion is by my mom.
0: Mama Mare.
1: Her name is Lily. The song is Lily Was Here, so I wonder why she likes it.
0: How did she find that?
1: David A. Stewart, and it's featuring Candy Dulfer on the old sax. You want to hear the middle of this? Let's see.
0: Let's see if you like it. This is from your mom, so you probably will.
1: Oh, I got my glasses on.
0: And you're playing the music through your Meta glasses.

0: Okay.
1: It's not bad.
0: I'm digging it. You're bobbing your head. Do you like this sax solo? Yeah.
1: See? She's under control.
0: There's no squeaking yet.
1: No squealing.
0: Is this the one that goes ba-da?
1: Yes.
0: Let it keep going, because I love this song.
1: I forgot about this song.
0: This is a good one. Uh-oh.
1: See how good she is?
0: She almost squeaked.
1: She didn't, though. No screeching reeds
0: here. This is a long sax solo.
1: Yes, we do have some other suggestions on the text line, too.
0: Hold on. Stay with it. It's got to get to that point. Bye.

0: Okay.
1: Lily was here. Okay, great suggestion. That I do not hate.
0: Thumbs up for Mama Mayor.
1: Do not hate. Larry on the text line said, so you must not like Jerry Rafferty, Baker Street.
0: Oh, that's right.
1: Ready? I don't know. Let me go back to the beginning. Here we go.
0: That does. Yeah, saxophone kicks in here.
1: On the verge.
0: What do you think?
1: It's a thin line. No. He's under control.
0: He's right on the cusp of squeaking, though.
1: How did I know this song? Like, that is deep, deep in my psyche. And I do have to admit, this next text made me laugh out loud. Carrie said, I absolutely love the saxophone in Bob Seger's Turn the Page.
0: Ah.
1: And remember during a commercial break, I was like, what's the song that goes, do it. There we go.
0: By the way, your version of this, not close.
1: It's a lonely dog in Norway. Whatever he says.
0: Okay, so does that one pass?
1: Yes, I'm telling you. See how they have control? They're professionals.
0: Okay, guys, I think we're winning her over. Leave us one on the talkback line if you're streaming us on iHeartRadio right now.
1: Oh, baby, is this called Annoy Meredith Morning?
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0: Saxophones, we have more coming up, and we would love to hear from you as well. Meredith doesn't want to hear saxes, but she would like to hear from you.
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1: Cape Cod's Feel Good 60s and 70s hits. People are starting to chime in, helping you out with saxophone features or solos that you can put up with. This is almost like, what do they call it, aversion therapy?
0: It's exposure therapy.
1: Exposure therapy.
0: I will say, though, I think it's having the reverse. The more we play sax stuff, the higher I'm like, my shoulders are up by my ears, and I feel stressed from all this saxon.
1: You do have an aversion to saxophone. So here we go. Here's another suggestion. We're trying to help you.
2: Good morning. How about Glenn Frey? You belong to the city.
1: Oh, that's right. Glenn Frey must have had a really good sax player because he's the same guy who did The Heat Is On.
2: Yeah.
1: Okay. I'm going to play it for Mayor, and we'll see if it passes the muster.
2: Thank you.
0: Thank you.
1: Thank you. So here we go. This is the song. Got a little sax there. So far, you look pretty good.
0: Yeah, it's not that high-pitched honking.
1: Okay.
0: Screeching.
1: It's the high-pitched honk. Well, here's the solo. He's walking that line.
0: Yeah, he is. I think I'm reaching my sax limit for today soon.
1: Well,
0: I have three more ready.
1: Yes,
0: for
1: you. I'm funny you should say that. This is your life. Hey,
3: my favorite of all time is Bruce Springsteen's Jungle Land with the big man Clarence Clemons in the middle. Oh, it's the best.
0: Okay, we'll have to pull that up.
3: Solo.
0: Thank you, yeah, Sharona.
3: Love you guys.
0: Love you too.
1: Love you too. I'm a little worried because Clarence with the boss squeaked a lot.
0: Did he?
1: During his concert.
0: He honks on that old saxophone.
1: So here you go. Here's your Jungle Land. Oh, okay. Wait, hold on. You know what I just realized?
0: What's up?
1: This is a 9-minute song, and I think the sax solo is about 4 minutes.
0: That also might be part of my beef. We get it. You're good. Can we get back to the song now? Why am I such a curmudgeon about this?
1: I'll just play a little bit here. See, I told you there's some squeaking. Uh-oh. Oh, Meredith just said turn it down.
0: He's giving a good vibration. You can hear the rah of the reed in those. Okay, David, I got to tell you.
1: Not feeling that one.
0: You know what? Is it also because I'm not a fan of certain types of songs in general that have saxes? Maybe
1: possibly.
0: It's like a double thing going on here. All I know is, I think I'm going to step out.
1: Okay.
0: And I'm going to get a Diet Coke.
1: And a Valium.
0: A fridge cig, as we call it in the Diet Coke family.
1: Okay.
0: And listen to maybe some hip hop or something.
1: So we'll put these on reserve. There's so many people that want to help you out on our talkback line and our text line.
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0: 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Cape Cod's feel good 60s and 70s hits. Meredith, you and I are officially over the hump. You want to push everybody else so it's a downhill ride today?
1: Sounds good. The sound of that would be like just like our saxes today.
0: On that note, which I think it was, we'll see you guys tomorrow.
1: Bye.

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0: 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And at the heart of it all was Martha Quinn. 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

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My name is Christy, stepping in for Martha Quinn with a post-it here on the console that says, please make sure you play Journey open arms as soon as you get in and tell everyone I'm sending them a big group hug. Aww.

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1: Appreciate you letting me come along for your Wednesday morning. My name is Christy. In for Martha Quinn, as you're settling into this workday, maybe you might not have gotten off on the best foot when you left the house. Kids are going back to school. Life sometimes is life in. So I Googled positive affirmation, and you know, it's got to be a really affirmative message for it to come up as the very first thing when you Google positive affirmations. So I just wanted to share what it said. It said, I am enough just as I am capable of doing hard things. I choose to treat myself with care and softness, and chocolate chip cookies are amazing. 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Tap the red microphone on our free iHeartRadio app and send in a talk back with your totally awesome news. 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

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Hey there, my name's Christy and from Martha Quinn. Have you had a chance to ever leave a talk back? 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

0: 102. If something is happening in your world and it's making you smile, it is definitely worth celebrating, which is why Marth Quinn likes to highlight your totally awesome news every weekday around this time. My name's Christy, and for Martha Quinn, what's good?
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0: Oh, and the love of your life. 26 years. There's hope. And thank you for spreading it this morning. 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And thanks for sharing a little bit of yourself with us this morning. 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

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And Mattel, believe it or not, has just done something to make Barbie even more inclusive. 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
1: Hey there, I'm Christian from Martha Quinn, and every weekday around this time, she brings you your daily wellness shot, your health chat moment to help you live a happier, healthier life. And sometimes when you're going through life, it's nice to know that you're not alone, especially if you're a kid. And if you have any young people in your life who might be battling with type 1 diabetes, there's a new Barbie on the block. Hear me out. Mattel just partnered with one of the leading diabetes organizations, Breakthrough T1D, to make sure that the medical devices, the little insulin pump that is attached to the Barbie around her waist, in her signature pink, of course, is accurate, and the continuous glucose monitor that she carries, in pink, of course, is accurate. And it's nice to see that Mattel has even thought of making Barbie even more inclusive. And I know you might be like, really, a Barbie doll? But if you're a kid and you're like, oh, wait, Barbie has a glucose monitor just like me. I know a lot of adults who have to actually wear one on their arm all of the time. It just might make you feel a little happier and healthier and less alone, even as a kid. So if you have one in your life and they have type 1 diabetes, maybe you might want to add this one for $10 to their Christmas wish list.
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1: Usually people say third time is the charm, but for Toto's Africa, it ended up being the fourth time is the charm. 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It's Africa.

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0: 702. Do you recognize this song? A classic Neil Young song, Harvest Moon, still sounds just as good today as it did when it was originally released. But if you're wanting some new Neil Young, you could get that too. Hi there, I'm Christy and from Martha Quinn, and it is time for some news that rocks. Neil Young just announced that he is releasing new music September 18th. Second song, it's his second album with the band The Chrome Hearts, and the times they are changing, but one thing that isn't, great music. So congrats to Neil Young, and if you're a fan, definitely check that out. That's your news that rocks. More music to rock your Wednesday on the way.
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0: 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Cool 102, Cape Cod's feel-good 60s and 70s hits. It's Martha's Mixtape with Martha Quinn.
1: Desiree in San Francisco, thank you so much for submitting today's Martha Quinn mixtape. And this is actually the perfect mixtape for today because it is National Vinyl Record Day. 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

0: Cape Cod's feel good 60s and 70s hits. Cool 102. 1948 was the first time we were introduced to vinyl records, and the rest is history. And now, I think I read recently that vinyl is outpacing other music medium sales because everyone loves to collect the vinyl. I recently started collecting 45s myself. Hi there, I'm Christian from Martha Quinn, and just wrapped up Desiree in San Francisco's National Vinyl Record Day mixtape, which started with We Got the Beat on Vinyl by the Go-Go's, Hit Me With Your Best Shot, Pat Benatar, and Overkill by Minute Work, wrapping up the three-song masterpiece. And if you have an idea for a mixtape, please send it in. Martha Quinn plays your mixtapes every weekday at 12 o'clock. 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

0: 102. So, do your friends ever send you those memes? One of my friends, Christian, I'm Christy, by the way, and for Martha Quinn, sent me how much it cost for an adult to live in 2026. And then it was something crazy like $150,000 a year. And then it said how much for a Disney adult to live in 2026. And the number was closer to $1 million. And when you see things like the new 10-foot Mickey Mouse skeleton on sale at Costco, you understand why. It is a 10-foot blow-up Mickey Mouse, adorable skeleton. It lights up, it plays music, it reacts when you walk by. It is big, and it is for Disney adults because the price tag, $999. Whew. And you know the Disney adults, the fans and fanatics in your life are going to buy it, so have at it.
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File this Whitney Houston underneath that category, okay? I don't know what the number would be in the Dewey Decimal System. Shout out to the people who remember the Dewey Decimal System. But file it. I'm Christy from Martha Quinn. Turn this one up.

WCIB, Falmouth, Hyannis, Cape Cod, and iHeart Radio Station. Guaranteed Human. The music, the moments, the pop culture that defined who we are. And at the heart of it all was Martha Quinn. This is the Martha Quinn Show. 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Cool.

0: 702. When you think of a 6'8" wingspan, you probably think of someone like Shaquille O'Neal or another NBA player, but actually, wingspan really could pertain to wings. And when it comes to the bald eagle, which is actually the national bird, that is their wingspan. That is crazy. When you think about a bird being able to stretch for almost 7 feet, and I'm bringing it up right now because I'm sure if you've been following the saga of Jackie, you know by now that she has passed away 14 years. Oh, and they were really trying to save her. Jackie had some of the best medical care in the country, but unfortunately they weren't able to, but I'm sure she lived quite the life. And bald eagles, fun fact, aren't actually bald. The name is just an old translation, and it was thought to describe the bird's coloring, but plenty of hair, and definitely want to pay respects to Jackie, the bald eagle from Big Bear. Rest in peace.
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0: 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It is time for your totally awesome news. My name's Christy, here for Martha Quinn.
1: I want you to know that my thing for today that we're doing is I'm bringing my mom, who is 88, in for a pain management shot. And tonight when we go to bed, we're going to know in the morning we wake up, she's going to feel better. Thank you for modern medicine.
0: Ooh, ain't that the truth? Thank you so much for that talk back. And also for showing that something as simple as pain management could be enough to change your whole entire world and make you smile knowing that your mom is going to be comfortable. That is so thoughtful for you to, one, take her, two, that there's medication and people who've created these cures to help us, and three, that she gets to rest easy. That is all totally awesome news. File it underneath that tile folder. 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Martha Quinn likes to share your totally awesome news twice a day around 10:40 and 1:40-ish. 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
1: 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Guaranteed Human. The music, the moments, the pop culture that defined who we are. And at the heart of it all was Martha Quinn. 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

Cape Cod's feel good 60s and 70s hits. Cool 102. Don't dream, it's over. I'll dedicate this to Chick-fil-A. Unfortunately, the dream is over. They're no longer America's number one fast food restaurant. But find out who is coming up. I'm Christy and for Martha Quinn.

0: 102 is now the number one preset in your car and on the new and improved iHeartRadio app. Hope your Wednesday is going well. My name is Christy, hanging with you this afternoon in for Martha Quinn. And if you are a fast food fanatic like myself, I think I have napkins from at least two or three different places in my car, then you might want to add Jersey Mike's to your list of go-to places now. Looks like they just overtook Chick-fil-A as the number one fast food choice in America. Everyone seems to like a Jersey Mike's sub. I know that they do a lot of community work, so maybe that might have something to do with people supporting them, but I definitely want to go ahead and try a Jersey Mike's sandwich if that's the case.
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102. Sometimes don't you wish you could just go back in a time machine? 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I'm Christy here from Martha Quinn.

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0: 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Your next chance to win is coming up. 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
2: 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I also led the team that created MTV. And my co-founders and I are celebrating MTV's 45th anniversary this month. 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

0: Saturday, August 29th, it's the debut of Bare Knuckle Fighting Championship in Massachusetts with the fights at Fenway Park. 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

0: Cape Cod's Feel Good 60s and 70s hits. Cool 102. I'm Jeffrey T. Next Valentine's Day will be the first time ever ESPN produces a Super Bowl. Hard to believe. I mean, it seems right up their alley. And Disney has already sold out the entire commercial inventory. Now, we don't have exact numbers, but the rumor is that a 30-second ad cost $10 million. That's insane. Though it's not very exciting, at least not for us, since we don't see any of that cash. What is exciting, to me anyway, is that Peyton and Eli will do their Manning cast for the game. I love those two during Monday Night Football, way more than Joe Buck and Troy Aikman. And don't get me wrong, those guys are awesome as well. But the Manning brothers are hilarious.
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My name's Jeffrey T. Their names are David and Meredith, and they're back tomorrow morning with Game Time at 7:40. A little distraction for the workday ahead. 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

0: 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Got to send some positive vibes out to Rod Stewart.
1: Thank you.
0: You're welcome. Rod's been canceling concerts left and right for health issues, the latest a coronary stent procedure. Mr. Stewart plays next.

0: 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Cool 102. Jeffrey T on the line with Ryan, one of my spies at 833 Radio JT. Always lets me know where we're being played.
1: I'm antique shopping, actually. 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
0: That's very cool. What's the name of the store? 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
0: It's probably better. Those old radios rarely ever work well. Thank you to Yesterday's Treasures, and thanks to you, Ryan, for the spy report. Appreciate that.

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Cool 102, Cape Cod's feel good 60s and 70s hits. Queen is now a two-time member of the Billion Views Club on YouTube. That's billion with a B. First, that was for Bohemian Rhapsody. This time, for Don't Stop Me Now, which wasn't a big hit here in the States. Did far better overseas. But you hear it in just about every commercial on TV, so makes sense. A few minutes after four in America's greatest city, let's work hard with Donna Summer.

0: 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Cool 102. 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That's for our 2026 iHeartRadio Music Festival next month. 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
0: 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I need the ratings.

0: Cool 102, Jeffrey T on my last radio show, assuming I win that $1 billion tonight in Powerball. I shouldn't say things like that. The boss might hear me and say, that's a good idea, even if he doesn't win. Let me rephrase. I'd continue working forever. That's better. It's also BS.
1: No

0: 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Jeffrey E.T. with a shout out to Karen on my private studio line.
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0: Dots, Feel Good, 60s and 70s hits, Cool 102. A little bit past 5 in America's Greatest City with Jeffrey T. and ABBA on the way this hour. Then tomorrow they're going to re-release Dancing Queen on vinyl. Promise you won't be too upset by the reason. It's the 50th anniversary.
1: Don't

Cool 102. My name's Jeffrey T. If you're up late tonight, grab some binoculars or a telescope if you have one. If you don't, then don't grab it. I don't know why I even said that. It's obvious. Maybe I'm just excited since the Perseid meteor showers will peak tonight. And since there's a new moon, that will not get in your way. Could see as many as 100 shooting stars every hour. That should make up for the total solar eclipse we won't see, since it's only visible to the other side of the planet. Although, speaking of planets, if you do have that telescope and you've grabbed it, look for a planet parade. 6 of them should be lined up and visible just before sunrise. The only one we won't see, other than Earth, of course, is Venus. Kind of weird since that's basically our next door neighbor, but Jupiter, Mercury, Mars, Uranus, Saturn, and Neptune should all appear in a row.

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0: 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Jeffrey T., where the winning is just beginning. This is only our first week for the new contest. First of, I believe, four. 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
1: What? Is that real?
0: Is it real? Yes, you texted for it.
1: Holy cow.
0: Sure, we got one of those right here.
1: I listen all the time. I don't know anybody's ever won.
0: Well, now you do. It's you, Tom.
1: Wow, this is real. All right.
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Cool 102, Cape Cod's feel-good 60s and 70s hits. Jeffrey T. trying to keep up with all the different foods we're supposed to avoid thanks to that Cyclosporina outbreak, which it was especially difficult on vacation as I had to ask Google every time I crossed the state line, is this one affected? For a while there, the focus was on iceberg lettuce, but now there's more. Since Taylor Farms voluntarily recalled over a dozen products due to salmonella concerns, those include jalapenos, salsa, guacamole, burritos. I'll stop doing the accent now. Taco dip, shrimp salad, and even spicy roast beef sandwiches from stores like Target, Trader Joe's, Walmart, Whole Foods, and Kroger. 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Hey, look at that. I got through the entire story without once saying the words explosive you-know-what. You're

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free tea on National Milkman Day. I don't think we've seen any of those for a long time. I remember we had one when I was a kid. The crate sat at our door. Thank God there weren't as many porch pirates.

0: Cool 102, Cape Cod's feel-good 60s and 70s hits. Still got some calls coming in at 833-723-4658, which spells...
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2: This is Jeff.
0: That's me, Jeffrey T. Who's this?
2: This is Tina.
0: Hi, Tina. Where are you listening?
2: I don't know if I could give you that over there.
0: Will they throw you out?
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0: We don't want that.
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0: Saturday, August 29th, it's the debut of Bare Knuckle Fighting Championship in Massachusetts with the fights at Fenway Park. 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
1: 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I'm Michelle Fay checking in with Aerosmith.

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Hey, it's Michelle Fay hanging with you on this Wednesday night. Listen, on the way in a matter of minutes, I got Lynyrd Skynyrd coming up, Free, Boston. 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

Cool 102. I'm Michelle Fay, and you can join the cool crowd by hitting us up on our socials for the latest from David and Meredith, along with details about contests and what's happening around the Cape.

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Cool 102. The answer is absolutely. Your dog does know when you're happy or sad. Apparently, they're really good at interpreting your mood. 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

0: So when it comes to your mood, they say if you're a dog owner, your pup knows when you're happy, when you're sad. They're really good at interpreting the laughs, frowns, and tears from the people around them. Now, science is even proving this to be true. Apparently, they were able to see distinct patterns of activity in their brain, and they saw the different emotions light up different parts of the dog's brain. How cool is that?
1: Summer is here.

Cape Cod's feel-good 60s and 70s hits, Cool 102. See, we already knew that it was going to be great for you, but listening to music every day actually lowers your dementia risk. We'll break it down for you in 10 minutes.